Buntspecht with Mojo Rising, preceded by Gene's Team with Das Zelt. Even before that, we had Dandy Warhols with Every Day Should Be a Holiday. And even before that, Senseless Optimism with Heat. We're going to be bringing the heat this hour. It's a little bit after 2 a.m. You are in tune to Sleepless with your man, DJ JoJo, the one and only Nighthawk flying through the night. Later on, I'm going to be giving you some leftovers, some Giant Rooks, some Wolfish, some Rizzle Kicks and Blueprint. But right now it is time to drop in with Vince Staples. This one right here is Blackberry Marmalade.

it like that. Don't let them trouble you. America front on you. It's gonna be okay. I know it befuddle you. But don't let it get to you. Just know that they miserable. And know that behind every smile.

Rain Talion and No Altar Boy giving you that track called XI. Right after that, genre bending sound of Santi Gold with Desperate Youth. We're going to pivot. We're going to take it into an iconic slice of electronic history. This one's coming from Air, and this one's Kelly Watch the Stars.

scratch every itch, relieve every craving, but never really care how your day's been, until you become what you've been making, until you become what you've been making. Question.

That was Leftovers with Egal Vohin. And coming up in just a little bit, got that Giant Rooks track. And don't forget, Giant Rooks, Satman, My Ugly Clementina, and your man Joe Dugs, all on the big FM Fear Pina at the Dono Enzo Fest going on July the 3rd, my 25th year hosting the stage and bringing

through the night, getting close to 3 a.m. and coming up at 3. For those of you that don't know, we got the best of what's going on now in the world of Sound Park with FM4 Sound Park Now. And then going to take you to back in the day, playing some songs that'll bring up some great memories with FM4 Sound Park Classics coming up at 4 a.m. So stick around for all of that goodness. And in the meantime and in between time, as we lead up to the 3 a.m. hour, got some Rizzle Kicks, got some Blueprint, and right now, here's Layla with Small Town Big Mouth. I'll see you at 5 a.m. for Morgengrauen, y'all. Peace.

Rally up, rally, get on your toes like Bally. Bell tone, that a body town crier carry. That sound make matter take shape. That straight right now, out to the gate, not shabby. Thought streams like dreams to the stars on a beach, iron leaves on a palm. It's not a reach, trying to reach for the stars. That's deep like the seams in his palms. Bread and butter's the basics, but life is more. So you see with certainty we planting seeds like corn. In the Iron Maga Nation, lamps on in the mansion. At peace with no tantrums, so we out here standing tall. When live comedy gets hard, what we do is learn to stand up for standard. Stardust shaped up, life is grandstanding. That's why when we step in, we setting them new standards. Stayed in the gift, the moment awaiting. Evident creation in the present we live. That's

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1: That's right, y'all. 5 a.m. and we about to get things rolling. Here's a little something that's coming from Luisa Schweig. This one's Herzschmerz.

Dom Valentino with Young Folks, that one featuring Alfie Templeman and Anna of the North. Before that, Vera Fitzsiet and Prod Suki with Unterwegs. And even before that, Alabama Shakes with Don't Want to Fight. And starting off the Morgan Grauen Sounds, we had Luisa Schweig with Herzschmerz. Good morning, everybody. It's a little bit after 5 a.m. It is Wednesday, the 24th of June. Summertime is here, and so is your man, DJ JoJo, the early bird, here to give you the sounds. I'm going to give you the likes of Fatboy Slim. I got some Philia. I got Almost AM. I got Purple Disco, Nina Simone, Kamau, and much more. So let's get rolling with a little something coming from Fatboy Slim. This one's Praise You.

Ophelia giving you that track Method Acting. Before that, Sigrid with Jellyfish. And it's time to shift gears and dial the energy into a little bit more of a warm, rhythmic groove to accompany your morning time. Let's get into this one from Almost AM. This is Lip Service.

the absolute legends of the house music game. That was the Masters at Work remix of Nina Simone with C-Line Woman. And I want to send a very, very, very personal shout out to the original Masters at Work, which some of you who know Masters at Work might know of DJ Little Louie Vega and DJ Kenny Dope. But there were actually three Masters at Work that originally started all together and all still actively DJing today as we speak. I'm talking about my man Todd Terry from Brooklyn, who was also one of the original Masters at Work, and they all continue to still do sound today. I've had the luck as a young DJ coming up admiring these guys to having the opening set and playing after them in closing sets in places like New York and Spain and other places. So big shout outs to all the DJs out there. And if you want to follow your man DJ JoJo, I'm still doing my thing behind the decks, and you can catch me on Saturday nights on the Digital Confusion Mix Show right here on FM Fear, where we turn your radio into a party. Speaking of party, the party continues right here on your radio. Got some sounds right now coming from Kamau, who's taking us to Queens. This one's Far Rockaway.

The sounds of Press Yes with Blue Crystal Water. Before that, we had Kamal with Far Rockaway, and it's about that time, y'all. Time for your man JoJo to stretch the arms, stretch the legs. Gonna get this studio prepared for the morning show as they get in here and make your Wednesday pop off the right way. So stay tuned right here to FM Fia as the morning show gives you

And then you hear coming from another Joe who spells his name D-J-O. This one's it's Basic rude. Being Basic. Have a great Wednesday, and I am out of here. Every See ya! Just kept me glued to my

0: This is the plan. We'll get them there and get wrecked. Then we'll eat a pork pie, and we'll drop a couple of 7s or 50s each. Means we'll miss out Monday, but come out smiling.
1: Smite them.

0: about him?
1: Why don't you give him a call?
0: What for?
1: Ask him about his house.
2: 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Kids don't smoke. 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Cheers to Jojo. And stick around for the morning show.
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2: Coming after the news at 6 and in the headlines this morning. The US Senate defies Donald Trump. And Cristiano Ronaldo sets a new World Cup record. Here's Paul Brennan with the FM4 News. Good morning to you, Paul.
4: Good morning, Julie. The United States Senate has passed a resolution calling on President Trump to halt the war on Iran or seek congressional approval to continue it. Four Republicans joined Democrats in the 50-48 vote. The same measure was passed by the U.S. House of Representatives in June. As FM4's Mitch McCann reports from Washington, the vote is largely symbolic as President Trump has vowed to veto it.
5: It's ineffective in the sense that it's not something that's going to be enforced by law. In fact, the Republican Senator Jim Risch, who is also the chairman of the Foreign Relations Committee, said this evening that whatever happens with this, it's going to have no effect. And he said Mr. Trump will not pay any attention to it. At the same time, it could be politically effective in building more pressure on the administration. It also illustrates, I think, that members of Donald Trump's own party are becoming less afraid to push back and defy his wishes. Now, this memorandum of understanding has certainly left some Republicans unhappy. One said that President Reagan would be rolling in his grave.
4: The NATO Secretary General Mark Rutte is meeting with President Trump in Washington later, 2 weeks before the alliance holds a crucial summit in the Turkish capital Ankara. Trump has recently also criticized countries such as Italy and Germany for their lack of support in the U.S. war against Iran and has repeatedly threatened not to defend them in the event of a crisis. The leader of North Korea, Kim Jong-un, says his country is equipping its navy with nuclear weapons. He made the remarks at a naval ceremony where he also revealed plans to expand the country's navy. The BBC's Jake Kwon reports from Seoul.
6: Kim Jong-un, in his usual black suit, stood out among the row of sailors in white. The North Korean leader told them that the plan to equip the navy with nuclear weapons is following its course. It is unclear when that will be, but North Korea has been test-firing missiles from its ships. Since his negotiations with U.S. President Trump failed in 2019, Mr. Kim has continued to pursue nuclear weapons, unveiling more ambitious plans one after another.
3: Men's Football World Cup.
4: And the Portuguese striker Cristiano Ronaldo has become the first player ever to score at 6 World Cup tournaments. He achieved 2 goals in Portugal's 5-0 demolition of Uzbekistan. In other results, England and Ghana drew 0-0. Croatia beat Panama 1-0, while Colombia has just beaten the Democratic Republic 1-0. The weather, you could tell that I was like trying to...
2: Which Democratic
4: get that
2: Republic?
4: Last score
2: Calm
4: in
2: down.
4: Like looking at my phone. Today's weather hot and mainly sunny. Some cloud and the odd rain or thunderstorm are forecast for parts of western and southern Austria this afternoon. Top temperatures will range from 27 to 34 degrees.
2: Thanks, Paul.
0: Hello? What up?
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8: 34 Grad sind angesagt. Heute brutzelt ganz Österreich. Also Eiskaffee machen, Sonnencreme nicht vergessen und los geht's.
2: Yeah, don't lose your cool. We'll help with that. 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

0: not saying much.
1: Pamela and Better Than Before. It is true, it is better than before, because good news, in Germany, the trains are finally moving again.
2: Ja, gestern stand der Zugverkehr und die S-Bahnen in Deutschland still, aber nach der bundesweiten Funkstörung läuft der Bahnverkehr jetzt langsam wieder an. Achtung, es gibt weiterhin viele Verspätungen und Zugausfälle.
1: Yeah, they're definitely not winning any races just yet. The outage lasted for about 90 minutes and it was fixed using an emergency backup system and, well, the engineers are trying to find out exactly what caused it, but it doesn't seem to be any sort of anything too sinister anyway, a net problem. And yep. I was just thinking as well, hey, excuse to come late to work unlocked.
2: Ach, deswegen warst du jetzt so spät da.

0: a job, Julie. It is small talk, more or less. Come on.
1: It certainly is, yeah. Hey, if you're going to go to a pool today, because, yeah, it is going to be up to 34 degrees again, remember, we're in Austria, right? And that means that there are rules and regulations.
0: Yeah.
1: Pretty much everything.
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0: Diese Sendung wurde präsentiert vom Spa-Ressort Gainberg in Oberösterreich. Jetzt Wohlgefühl Next Level im Quellenviertel genießen. Spa-Ressort Gainberg, AT.
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2: It's approaching 7 o'clock, time for the news. NATO's Chief Mark Rutte tries to heal a rift with Washington and the US Senate challenges Donald Trump on the Iran war. Here's Paul Brennan with the FM4 news.
3: The NATO Secretary General Mark Rutte is in Washington today for talks with US President Donald Trump amid tensions over defense spending and European support during the conflict with Iran. Shane O'Callaghan has more.
4: When Mark Rutte meets President Trump at the White House, one goal will be to keep NATO united ahead of next month's summit in Ankara. Their meeting follows a dispute over support for the US war against Iran. Trump says key European allies, including Germany, Italy, and Britain, failed to back Washington when it asked for help. He argues the United States spends heavily on Europe's security but does not get enough support in return. Rutte has rejected that criticism, pointing to the thousands of US military flights that have used European bases and airspace during the war. The meeting will be closely watched for any signs of easing tensions in the lead-up to the NATO summit. Shane O'Callaghan, FM4 News.
3: Russia's proxy governor of the city of Sevastopol in occupied Crimea says Ukrainian attacks on energy infrastructure has left it without power. Mikhail Razvozhayev has urged residents not to panic, saying engineers are doing everything possible to restore supplies. Ukraine has been striking targets across Crimea. The United States Senate has passed a resolution calling on President Trump to halt the war on Iran or seek congressional approval to continue it. In a rare rebuke for the president from members of his own party, four Republicans joined Democrats in the 50-48 vote. More now from the BBC's David Willis.
5: The US Constitution grants Congress alone the right to declare war, yet lawmakers have been sidelined since the conflict began, and concern has grown over rising fuel prices resulting from Iran's blockade of the Strait of Hormuz. The White House dismissed the Senate vote as non-binding, but it may put pressure on Mr. Trump to avoid a return to hostilities, something he has suggested might happen if the current negotiations with Iran falter.
6: Men's Football World Cup.
3: And the Portuguese striker Cristiano Ronaldo has become the first player ever to score at six World Cup tournaments. He achieved two goals in Portugal's 5-0 demolition of Uzbekistan. In other results, England and Ghana drew 0-0. Croatia beat Panama 1-0, while Colombia beat the Democratic Republic of Congo 1-0-2. 1-0 also, I should say.
7: It's all right. We got it.
3: I'm not great with these scores. 1-0-2. What the hell score is that? Okay, today's weather, hot and mainly sunny. Some cloud and the odd rain or thunderstorm are forecast for parts of western and southern Austria this afternoon. Top temperatures will range from 27 to 34.
7: Thanks, Paul.
8: Oh, man. This is the morning show. 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
7: It sure is, and it's hot out there, especially in Austria's classroom. So, of course, Austria's giving students...
9: Hitze frei?
7: No, silly you. Tips against the heat, of course, like moving outside into the shade when it's 35 degrees.
9: Ja, gesetzliche Grundlage für ein generelles Hitzefrei gibt's keines, anders als im Rest Europas.
7: Yeah, but some schools in Austria are doing it. Luckily, though, the summer holidays are right around the corner anyway.
8: With Julie McCarthy and Alex Wagner.

0: Yeah, yeah, yeah. MGMT and Time to Pretend. Well, we're going to do exactly that now. And we're going to take you to a cool place for it as well. A museum to test your Gutgläubigkeit and your knowledge of art.
1: Markus aus Munden ist jetzt am Telefon. 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
0: Hi, Markus.
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0: Diese Sendung wurde präsentiert vom Spa-Ressort Gainberg in Oberösterreich. Jetzt Wohlgefühl Next Level im Quellenviertel genießen. Spa-Ressort Gainberg.at.
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2: It's 8 o'clock, time for the news and in the headlines. The US Senate defies Donald Trump and Cristiano Ronaldo sets a new World Cup record. Here's Paul Brennan with the FM4 News.
3: The United States Senate has passed a resolution calling on President Trump to stop the war on Iran or seek congressional approval to continue it. Four Republicans joined Democrats in the 50-48 vote. The same measure was passed by the U.S. House of Representatives in June. Ambassador Chris Hensel, who served under Trump as U.S. ambassador to Yemen, says the votes in Congress are largely symbolic.
4: This will add to the political pressure on the Trump administration, but it's in the realm of the political. Legally, it doesn't have teeth. But we now have both the House and now the Senate voting for Trump to end the war. Republicans will argue that this weakens the president's hand in negotiations with Iran. I'm not so sure it will have too much effect one way or the other.
3: Germany's rail operator Deutsche Bahn says train services are resuming after it resolved a nationwide problem with its radio network. The issue, affecting communications between drivers and traffic control centers, had forced the company to suspend all services. Deutsche Bahn has warned that some disruptions might still occur. The European Union Aviation Safety Agency has ordered urgent inspections of 16 Airbus A380 planes after cracks were found in a key wing component. 15 of the affected planes are operated by Emirates and one by Qantas. The cracks were identified during routine maintenance. The leader of North Korea, Kim Jong-un, says his government plans to expand the country's navy and equip it with nuclear weapons. He made the announcement at a naval ceremony. The BBC's Jake Kwon reports from Seoul.
5: Kim Jong-un, in his usual black suit, stood out among the row of sailors in white. The North Korean leader told them that the plan to equip the navy with nuclear weapons is following its course. It is unclear when that will be, but North Korea has been test-firing missiles from its ships. Since his negotiations with U.S. President Trump failed in 2019, Mr. Kim has continued to pursue nuclear weapons, unveiling more ambitious plans one after another.
1: Men's Football World Cup.
3: And the Portuguese striker Cristiano Ronaldo became the first player ever to score at six World Cup tournaments. He achieved two goals in Portugal's 5-0 win over Uzbekistan. In other results, England and Ghana drew 0-0. Croatia beat Panama 1-0, while Colombia defeated the Democratic Republic of Congo also by 1-0. Today's weather, hot and mainly sunny. Some cloud and the odd rain or thunderstorm are forecast for parts of western and southern Austria this afternoon. Top temperatures today will range from 27 to 34 degrees.
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6: Yeah, good morning and happy Wednesday. Good news, we're halfway to the weekend.
8: Ja, guten Morgen, Kaffee, check, gute Laune. Hoffentlich, falls nicht, kümmern wir uns drum.
6: Yeah, exactly, that's our job, schließlich. We've got you with Sophia Kortesis.
7: SM4. Morning. With Julie McCarthy and Alex Wagner.
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0: Sendung wurde präsentiert vom Spa-Ressort Gainberg in Oberösterreich. Jetzt Wohlgefühl Next Level im Quellenviertel genießen. Spa-Ressort Gainberg, AT.
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2: It's approaching 9 o'clock, time for the news and in the headlines. Ukraine steps up its attacks on Russian-occupied territory and Austria's government launches a fight against greenwashing. Here's Paul Brennan with the FM4 News.
3: Russia's proxy governor of the city of Sevastopol in occupied Crimea says Ukrainian attacks on energy infrastructure has left it without power. Officials are urging residents not to panic, saying engineers are doing everything possible to restore supplies. More from the BBC's Denny Eberhardt.
4: Ukrainian attacks on occupied Crimea have targeted everything from Russian military facilities to bridges and trains. Reports suggest this latest attack was on a power plant in Simferopol. Residents on the peninsula are facing serious fuel restrictions. And in Russia itself, more regions have put restrictions on buying petrol and diesel. Ukrainian strikes on Russian oil refineries are having an effect. But Russian officials do not mention these, instead talking about what they call artificial fuel shortages, linked in effect to panic buying.
3: The United States Senate has passed a resolution calling on President Trump to halt the war on Iran or seek congressional approval to continue it. Four Republicans joined Democrats in the 50-48 vote. The same measure was passed by the U.S. House of Representatives back in June. Austria's coalition government plans to introduce a new law against so-called greenwashing today. Shane O'Callaghan reports that the proposed legislation should help protect consumers.
5: The amendment to the Unfair Competition Act is aimed at combating consumer deception and greenwashing, the practice of companies presenting themselves as more environmentally friendly than they actually are. The bill requires environmental claims to be verifiable and narrows the definition of climate neutrality. To enforce the law, all companies will need to document a realistic implementation plan, and sustainability labels will only be issued by a state authority or a private organization that's been independently verified. Violations could result in fines of up to 4% of annual turnover. The bill is expected to pass in July and would take effect from September. Shane O'Callaghan, FM4 News.
3: Germany's rail operator Deutsche Bahn says train services are resuming after it resolved a nationwide problem with its radio network. The issue had forced the company to suspend all services. Deutsche Bahn has warned that some disruptions might still occur.
6: Men's Football World Cup.
3: And here's FMV's Tom Midler with a roundup of the latest action.
7: Ronaldo came in for criticism after a poor showing in Portugal's first game, but he swiftly put that behind him with two well-taken first-half goals in a 5-0 win over Uzbekistan. In the process, he became the first player to score at six editions of the FIFA Men's World Cup. England dominated their game against Ghana, but came up against a stubborn defensive effort. Harry Kane fired the best chance over the top late on. A 0-0 draw leaves both teams almost certain to qualify. Elsewhere, there were narrow wins for Croatia and Colombia. Scotland and Canada are among the teams in action this evening. Tom Midler, FM4 News.
3: Today's weather, hot and mainly sunny. Some cloud and the odd rain or thunderstorm are forecast for parts of western and southern Austria this afternoon. Top temperatures today will range from 27 to 34.
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8: Yeah, you know, coming to work very early this morning, I saw lots of people still out after the night out. So I suppose the heat's good for nightclubs.
10: Ja, und wie wird's jetzt in der Nacht von Samstag auf Sonntag? Bei Tropenhitze und dem WM-Spiel Österreich gegen Algerien in aller Früh.
8: Sleepless in Austria, I would say.
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0: Sophie. Homegirl music, that is VIP at 9:09 on the digital clock here in the FMFAO studio. Time for this.
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2: 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That's radio.
0: FMFAO. Yeah, and Gen Z is apparently earning more than millennial did at the same age. That's the good news for Gen Z. According to the UK think tank Resolution Foundation, the careers of the Gen Z are basically starting better as their predecessors.
3: Ja, irgendwoher muss das Geld ja für die Avocado-Toast und den Frappuccino kommen, oder?
0: Yeah. Mm. Well, apparently they're making 12% more at the age of 24 than millennials did, according to the analysis there. And it looks like they're really cashing in on their career start.
3: Ja, einer der Gründe, warum die Gen Z besser verdient als beim Berufseinsteig als die Millennials. Die Millennials, die hatten die Finanzkrise 2008 im Nacken, also schwererer Start. Und Millennials waren auch die erste Generation, deren es schlechter ging als deren Eltern.
0: Yeah, and apparently, you know, Gen Z is the best paid generation since the 1950s.
3: Wow.
0: If they find a job, because the job market is pretty cruel right now, thanks to AI and hypercapitalism.
3: Ja, und die Preisanstiege infolge des Irankriegs und die schwache Wirtschaftswachstum, die machen natürlich den Gehälter der Gen Z auch zu schaffen.
0: Das stimmt, aber trotzdem good news.
3: Ja.

0: Sendung wurde präsentiert vom Spa-Ressort Gainberg in Oberösterreich. Jetzt Wohlgefühl Next Level im Quellenviertel genießen. Spa-Ressort Gainberg, AT.
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2: It's 10 a.m. Here are the headlines this hour. The U.S. Senate defies Donald Trump. And Cristiano Ronaldo sets a new World Cup record. Here's Paul Brennan with the FM4 News. Good morning, Paul.
3: Good morning, Steve. The United States Senate has passed a resolution calling on President Trump to halt the war on Iran or seek congressional approval to continue it. Four Republicans joined Democrats in the 50-48 vote. The same measure was passed by the U.S. House of Representatives back in June. FM4's Mitch McCann reports from Washington.
4: It's ineffective in the sense that it's not something that's going to be enforced by law. In fact, the Republican Senator Jim Risch, who is also the chairman of the Foreign Relations Committee, said this evening that whatever happens with this, it's going to have no effect. And he said Mr. Trump will not pay any attention to it. At the same time, it could be politically effective in building more pressure on the administration. It also illustrates, I think, that members of Donald Trump's own party are becoming less afraid to push back and defy his wishes.
3: Meanwhile, Donald Trump says six people have now been arrested for allegedly damaging the newly renovated Lincoln Memorial reflecting pool in Washington. On social media, he again claimed, without evidence, that a 100-meter-long gash had been deliberately cut into the blue lining of the pool. The BBC's Bernd de Boosman reports.
5: In late April this year, President Trump publicly unveiled plans to renovate the reflecting pool in Washington, a popular tourist attraction that has long been beset by leaks, faulty pipes, and algae growth. At the time, he promised it would be painted American flag blue and ready in time for the 4th of July celebrations planned in the American Capitol. But problems emerged within days of it being reopened to the public, with algae blooms turning the water green and large chunks of blue coating peeling off. The president has blamed the pool's problems on vandals, claiming that someone cut a long gash and poured fertilizer into the heavily patrolled public landmark.
3: Russia's proxy governor of the city of Sevastopol in occupied Crimea says Ukrainian attacks on energy infrastructure, including its main substation, has left it without power. Mikhail Razvokhaev has urged residents not to panic, saying engineers are doing everything possible to restore supplies. Ukraine has been striking targets across Crimea.
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6: Ronaldo came in for criticism after a poor showing in Portugal's first game, but he swiftly put that behind him with two well-taken first-half goals in a 5-0 win over Uzbekistan. In the process, he became the first player to score at six editions of the FIFA Men's World Cup. England dominated their game against Ghana, but came up against a stubborn defensive effort. Harry Kane fired the best chance over the top late on. A 0-0 draw leaves both teams almost certain to qualify. Elsewhere, there were narrow wins for Croatia and Colombia. Scotland and Canada are among the teams in action this evening. Tom Midler, FM4 News.
3: The weather hot and mainly sunny. Some cloud and the odd rain or thunderstorm are forecast for parts of western and southern Austria this afternoon. Top temperatures will range from 27 to 34.
2: All right, Paul, thanks very much. Oh, yes. So, of course, it's a Wednesday, another hot one today. Temperature records broken once more. Okay, we need to switch on the chill button here.
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2: That should do it.

Yeah, Doja Cat and Celebrity Skin here on FM4. Now, in just 3 short years, Fontaines DC, they've had a number one album, for example. They've also had a Grammy nomination as well and sold out gigs worldwide. Is there no stopping these guys from Dublin? Not for now, anyway.

0: impressive sound of hidden gems there on FM4 now. What is happening around the place? Well, Austria has a rich and diverse festival scene. Of course it does. We have things like the FM4 Frequency Festival and the Pool Bar Festival as well. But there's also countless smaller festivals as well, which are really good too. Many are organised by these independent cultural associations, and they focus on creating a good time locally in local regions across the country. Well, a prime example of this is Rock im Dorf in Kirchdorf an der Krems. The festival there, it's committed to fair ticket prices and an inclusive welcoming atmosphere as well.
1: Also im Rock im Dorf treffen sie eigentlich sehr viele lässige Leute. Die Bands sind super und es ist eigentlich nur klar und familiär. Also da ist die Stimmung noch ziemlich gut.
2: Die Location passt zu der Stimmung, die aufkommt. Es ist halt naturtechnisch pur österreichisch, sehr kitschig, aber so, das ist noch schön,
0: ne? Yeah, we love it. This year, Rock im Dorf, it takes place from July the 31st to August the 2nd. And the program this time round includes some pretty good people as well, like Bibiza, Paula Carolina, Die Sterne, Magda, Nenda, and many, many more. And if you want to find out more info about the festival, as well as other events across Austria, all of that can be found via our online calendar, which is here.
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0: It's 11 a.m. Here are the headlines this hour. NATO's chief Mark Rutte tries to heal a rift with Washington. And Ukraine steps up its attacks on Russian-occupied Crimea. Here's Paul Brennan with the FM4 News.
2: The NATO Secretary General Mark Rutte is in Washington today for talks with President Trump. The meeting comes as the Pentagon reviews the U.S. troop presence in Europe. Shane O'Callaghan reports.
3: Mark Rutte will attempt to ease tensions between the United States and its European allies ahead of the NATO summit in Ankara next month. In response to what President Trump views as a lack of support from NATO during the U.S. war with Iran, Washington has announced a six-month review of American troop deployments that could result in a reduction in the number of soldiers in Europe. It follows Trump's recent move to shrink the pool of American military capabilities available to the Europeans. As Rutte seeks to mend transatlantic relations before the upcoming summit, the EU, meanwhile, is urging its members to confront the task of replacing American strategic military support. Shane O'Callaghan, FM4 News.
2: Ukrainian strikes on energy facilities in Russian-occupied Crimea have left its biggest city, Sevastopol, without power. The Moscow-appointed governor of the city has urged residents not to panic. The BBC's Nick Beek reports.
4: The Russian-occupied port city is an important logistical and strategic location for Moscow and has been regularly targeted by Ukraine, particularly with drones. These attacks are having a growing impact on fuel supplies there. At the weekend, Moscow-appointed authorities in Crimea said civilians and businesses would not be able to buy petrol and diesel on the peninsula, with existing supplies being kept for the military. Russia continues to strike Ukrainian towns and cities, with at least six people reported killed in three different regions in the past 24 hours.
2: The United States Senate has passed a resolution calling on President Trump to halt the war on Iran or seek congressional approval to continue it. In a rare rebuke for the president from members of his own party, four Republicans joined Democrats in the 50-48 vote. The same measure has already been passed by the House of Representatives. Chuck Schumer is the Democratic leader in the Senate.
5: The American people have paid the price for Trump's historic blunder in Iran. It'll go down in the history books as one of the worst foreign policy forays America has ever made, or any country has ever made.
2: Today's weather, hot and mainly sunny. Some cloud and the odd rain or thunderstorm are forecast for parts of western and southern Austria this afternoon. Top temperatures today will range from 27 to 34 degrees.
0: All right, Paul, thanks very much.
1: It's for me.
6: Farm Attack.
0: Yep, we're going to get the grill out later on, the sausages, the sauces, the salads, the halloumi. Okay, the halloumi. I always forget about that.
7: Steve Crilly, bis ein.

Kenny Grace and Mr. Cool. Talking of cool, the city of Leeds in the north of England, you may have heard of it. It's famous as a powerhouse of the Industrial Revolution. Innovation happened up there. And it's also where, for example, fizzy drinks were invented by a guy called Joseph Priestley in the 1700s. He did it accidentally, apparently. But now Leeds is also famous as being the birthplace for these entrepreneurs of indie. Alt-J.

San Cisco and Run here on FM4. Now, Leftovers are touring with Die Toten Hosen, and they've released another single from their upcoming album. It's called Egal Wohin. It is a real high-energy banger, and it sounds like a kind of a, I don't know, headlong rush into a world that's become pretty loud these days. So close your eyes, picture the crowd going wild, and yeah, this is why the Leftovers clearly reign supreme.

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0: It's 12 midday. Here are the headlines this hour. NATO head Mark Rutte tries to mend ties with Washington. And Western Europe braces for more extreme heat. Here's Shane O'Callaghan with the FM4 News. Good afternoon, Shane.
2: Thanks, Steve. The NATO Secretary General Mark Rutte is in Washington today for talks with President Trump. The meeting comes as the Pentagon reviews the U.S. troop presence in Europe. FM4's Paul Brennan reports.
3: Mark Rutte will attempt to ease tensions between the United States and its European allies ahead of the NATO summit in Ankara 2 weeks from now. President Trump has been highly critical of what he sees as a lack of support from NATO allies for his country's war with Iran. And in response, Washington has announced a six-month review of U.S. troop deployments that could result in a reduction in the number of soldiers in Europe. It follows Trump's recent move to shrink the pool of U.S. military capabilities available to the European. As Rutte seeks to mend transatlantic relations before the upcoming summit, the EU, meanwhile, is urging its members to confront the task of possibly replacing U.S. strategic military support. Paul Brennan, FM 4 News.
2: Representatives from Israel and Lebanon say the two countries are holding talks in Washington. They're reportedly set to discuss a U.S.-backed plan for Israeli forces to hand over parts of the territory it's occupied during its war with Hezbollah to Lebanon's military. Israeli officials say the Lebanese soldiers would be trained and vetted by the United States. Israel would still maintain a presence in a so-called buffer zone along the border. Western Europe is preparing for another day of extreme heat, with red alerts issued in France, Italy, and Spain. The UK has issued a rare warning of a risk to life in some areas. The BBC's Mark Poynting says the heat waves are only expected to intensify due to climate change.
4: These heat waves are going to get more frequent and more intense because of climate change. And so, as well as cutting the emissions that are driving this warming, another important priority will be for countries to prepare much better for the temperatures that they know are around the corner in a few years or decades' time. So one of the most obvious ways might be rolling out cooling technologies like air conditioning. Others might be approaches to safeguarding water supplies. Parts of Europe are expected to get drier as well as hotter in summer. And so that's going to be really important to make sure that there's no need for really severe water restrictions in future summers ahead.
2: And Ukrainian strikes on energy facilities in Russian-occupied Crimea have left its biggest city, Sevastopol, without power. The Moscow-appointed governor of the city has urged residents not to panic. Meanwhile, at least six people have been killed in Russian air attacks in various regions of Ukraine. Now to the weather. Plenty of sunshine this afternoon. Isolated showers or thunderstorms are possible in the mountains and southern regions. Hot with highs ranging from 27 to 34 degrees.
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6: 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Yeah! 1, 2, 3, 4!
0: Yeah, today's the kind of day you need to find an Australian friend. Ring him up and ask them, hey, you get a lot of hot weather down under, a lot of heat there. How do you do it? How do you keep cool?
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0: At least don't have all those deadly, creepy crawlies down there. Spiders and snakes, that kind of thing.

Oh, by the way, thank you very much for all of your calls. The answer we were looking for was Generation with the song Storm 2 featuring Young Lion. And you can stop calling. We have a winner. Well done to Carolina from Absam in Tyrol. Yeah.

the always inventive Wunschbecks im Fluss. As everyone is thinking of football at the moment, Erling Haaland, he's one of the big stars of the World Cup. He's from Norway. Now, he's a big guy with his blonde hair, a Viking in a Norwegian soccer shirt, basically. I'm sure he's a nice guy as well. But Norway has also given us someone else with great talent, and that is Girl in Red, who comes out with some very cool bedroom pop, like this wonderful

That's Lila from Vienna, who tells us she makes hot music for hot people. Oh, that cool track there, Tommy. Now, indie band Copper Casino, they came up with that name during a brainstorming session in a Viennese coffee house. Well, that coffee must have been good. The guys are known for keeping complete control over what they do, a kind of DIY run of the band there. They even founded their own label to help them do that thing. And they're back on the road soon, and they have a new song out. It's a really good banger. It's called Keep It Cool. And with it and a few other storming numbers, we'll head round to FM4 Hot with Christophe Sepine at 1 o'clock.

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1: Es ist 13 Uhr, hier sind die Schlagzeilen. NATO-Generalsekretär Mark Rutte trifft Trump in Washington und extreme Hitze am Wochenende in Österreich. Hier ist Shane O'Callaghan mit den FM4 News. Hi Shane.
2: Thanks, Christoph. The NATO Secretary General Mark Rutte is meeting with President Trump in Washington today, 2 weeks before the alliance holds a crucial summit in the Turkish capital, Ankara. The discussions will focus in particular on U.S. demands for a rapid expansion of the defense capabilities of the European NATO allies. It comes as Trump has criticized Europe for not supporting the U.S. in its war with Iran and has again threatened to reduce its troop presence on the continent. Iran's President Masoud Pezeshkian has declared that Tehran's missile program will never be part of negotiations with the United States, directly contradicting the U.S. Secretary of State Marco Rubio. Leaders in the UAE, Kuwait, and Bahrain have all expressed reservations about the deal between Washington and Tehran ahead of meetings with Secretary Rubio. Fiona Nicole Mee reports from Dubai.
3: There is deep suspicion here about this agreement. The UAE, Bahrain, Kuwait were all directly hit during the recent conflict. And in the UAE, Iranian drones and missiles exceeded 2,500, according to the estimates here. And we look at the damage done to the international airport here in Dubai, Abu Dhabi Airport, and indeed across Kuwait, Bahrain, major damage to critical infrastructure. So you can understand here why there is skepticism about this memorandum agreed between the US and Tehran.
2: Ukrainian strikes on energy facilities in Russian-occupied Crimea have left its biggest city, Sevastopol, without power. The Moscow-appointed governor of the city has urged residents not to panic. Ukraine has been ramping up attacks across Crimea. The BBC's Nick Beek has more.
4: The Ukrainians are really pounding this particular part of the world, and it does seem to be having an effect. You've got Vladimir Putin talking about this being a Ukrainian effort to destabilize the population. And in recent days, we've seen suggestions that there could be a ban on the export of diesel from Russia itself, and some Russian newspapers talking about them having to import fuel. So really, this would be a huge change if the Russians are having to recalibrate the whole way they deal with fuel.
2: And Geosphere Austria has issued the highest weather warning level for the upcoming weekend due to a heat wave affecting northeastern Austria, including Wels, Linz, Graz, Klagenfurt, and Villach. The affected areas have been upgraded from orange to red alert, indicating extreme heat stress. All state capitals are expected to exceed 35 degrees this weekend, with temperatures in Vienna reaching up to 39 degrees. And for today's weather, plenty of sunshine this afternoon. Isolated showers or thunderstorms are possible in the mountains and southern regions. Hot with highs ranging from 27 to 34 degrees.
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1: I hate the winter, can't stand the cold. 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
0: Hier sind die Schlagzeilen. NATO-Generalsekretär trifft Donald Trump in Washington und der spanische Ministerpräsident wehrt sich gegen Korruptionsvorwürfe. Hier ist Simon Fritz mit den FM4 News.
2: Good afternoon. The NATO Secretary General Mark Rutte is meeting with U.S. President Donald Trump in Washington today, 2 weeks before the alliance holds a key summit in Turkey. The discussions will focus on U.S. demands for the rapid expansion of defense capabilities of European NATO allies. It comes as Trump has criticized Europe for not supporting the U.S. in its war with Iran and has again threatened to reduce its troop presence on the continent. Spain's socialist Prime Minister Pedro Sanchez has denied accusations that his government is mired in corruption as a series of scandals risk toppling his administration. His wife has been charged with embezzlement, while his brother is on trial for alleged corruption. Speaking in Parliament, Sanchez denounced the charges.
3: I repeat that proceedings against my wife and also against my brother have been brought contrary to the advice of the public prosecutor's office. In my wife's case, the proceedings are subject to 15 total or partial revocations by the provincial court and half a dozen complaints from the General Counsel of the Judiciary, and have culminated in precautionary measures which, I believe, go beyond all reasonable limits, even calling into question the work of the National Police Force.
2: Ukrainian strikes on energy facilities in Russian-occupied Crimea have left the biggest city, Sevastopol, without power. The Moscow-appointed governor of the city has urged residents not to panic. The BBC's Nick Beek reports.
4: The Russian-occupied port city is an important logistical and strategic location for Moscow and has been regularly targeted by Ukraine, particularly with drones. These attacks are having a growing impact on fuel supplies there. At the weekend, Moscow-appointed authorities in Crimea said civilians and businesses would not be able to buy petrol and diesel on the peninsula, with existing supplies being kept for the military. Russia continues to strike Ukrainian towns and cities, with at least 6 people reported killed in 3 different regions in the past 24 hours.
2: The head of the International Atomic Energy Agency has insisted that inspections of Iran's nuclear sites will take place, but gave no exact timetable. Rafael Grossi said an exact timeframe was not essential, but it needed to happen. Iran has denied U.S. claims that it agreed to allow nuclear inspectors back into the country as part of talks aimed at securing a deal to end the war. This afternoon's weather remains sunny and hot, with just some isolated rain showers or thunderstorms possible, mostly in mountain regions and the south. Highs range from 27 to 34 degrees.
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6: Hey, girls. Hey, boys. Superstar DJs. Here we go.
0: Also als Superstar-DJ würde ich mich jetzt nicht unbedingt selbst bezeichnen, aber ja, gut, ich meine, Moderatorin geht immer. Claudia Unterweger hier, so klingt der Mittwochnachmittag mit mir hier auf FM4. Ich hoffe, es geht euch gut. Hey, boys and girls and everyone. Let's go.

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1: We'll get in there and get wrecked. Then we'll eat a pork pie. And we'll drop a couple of 7s or 50s each. Means we'll miss out Monday, but come out smiling.
2: Smite them,

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1: Don't let it get to
0: just
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0: Maggie Rogers hier auf dem musikalischen Durchmarsch durch unseren Mittwochnachmittag Wants. 15 Uhr, gleich gibt's die News.
1: Diese Sendung wurde präsentiert von BioLife Plasmazentren. 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
0: Es ist 15 Uhr und hier sind die Schlagzeilen. Die höchste Hitzewarnstufe ist in weiten Teilen Europas ausgerufen. Und die internationale Atomenergiebehörde kündigt Inspektionen im Iran an. Hier ist Simon Fritz, FM4 News.
3: Good afternoon. Extreme heat has continued to affect much of Western Europe, with red alerts issued in France, Italy and Spain. In northern France, tens of thousands of homes have been left without power due to a transformer issue caused by the heat. The country experienced its hottest June day since records began yesterday. The BBC's Pierre-Antoine Denis reports.
4: This has been a moment of reckoning in the last few days here in France, of people realizing that this is genuinely dangerous. It feels like, yes, we're back into this memory of 2003 when a 19 days heat wave claimed 15,000 lives in France. The messaging wasn't there back then. Hospitals were overflowing with patients. So there is a fear that if this goes on into the hotter months of the summer, which are usually July and early August, we may be in for another year like 2003.
3: In Austria, red alerts have been issued in parts for the upcoming weekend, especially in the northeast. In Vienna, temperatures could rise to as high as 39 degrees. The head of the International Atomic Energy Agency, Rafael Grossi, has insisted that inspections of Iran's nuclear sites will take place, but gave no exact timetable. Iran has denied U.S. claims that it agreed to allow nuclear inspectors back into the country as part of talks aimed at securing a deal to end the war, but Grossi said that the issue had already been settled.
5: This has been signed, has been agreed. Paragraph 8 of this Memorandum of Understanding says explicitly that the nuclear activities that are going to be carried out with regards to the nuclear material facilities will be supervised by the IAEA.
3: The NATO Secretary General Mark Rutte is in Washington today for talks with U.S. President Donald Trump as the Pentagon is set to review U.S. troop presence in Europe. Shane O'Callaghan has more.
6: Mark Rutte will attempt to ease tensions between the United States and its European allies ahead of the NATO summit in Ankara next month. In response to what President Trump views as a lack of support from NATO during the U.S. war with Iran, Washington has announced a six-month review of American troop deployments that could result in a reduction in the number of soldiers in Europe. It follows Trump's recent move to shrink the pool of American military capabilities available to the Europeans. As Rutte seeks to mend transatlantic relations before the upcoming summit, the EU, meanwhile, is urging its members to confront the task of replacing American strategic military support. Shane O'Callaghan, FM4 News.
3: To the weather now, and tomorrow's forecast remains hot and sunny with just a few larger clouds and only a low chance of rain. Highs will range from 29 to 36 degrees.
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0: Ja, schönen Mittwochnachmittag. Das Motto dieses Songs würde ich euch wirklich nur anraten, wenn ihr irgendwo in einer kühlen Gruft seid oder in einer einem urstarken Ventilator mit einem kühlen Drink in der Hand oder ähnliches. House of Pain, Jump Around. 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

0: And if the stadium DJ is asleep, fans beat the hydration breaks by creating their own beats. Most popular on social media at this World Cup so far, Norway football fans turn to their Viking history and they do a sit-down rowing boat movement to a song called Viking Blood, which rose to number one on Spotify in Norway last week. Members of Norway's parliament paused a session to do the Viking row. The only non-word you need to know to participate is ro.
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0: Hier sind die Schlagzeilen um 16 Uhr. US-Außenminister Rubio berät sich mit Golfstaaten zum Iran-Abkommen. Und NATO-Generalsekretär trifft Donald Trump in Washington. 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
3: Good afternoon. The U.S. Secretary of State Marco Rubio is in the UAE for talks with Gulf leaders. He's seeking to reassure them about the interim agreement to end the conflict with Iran, agreed during talks in Switzerland. NPR's Aya Batrawi reports.
4: Rubio's in Abu Dhabi meeting with the ruler of the United Arab Emirates before stops in Kuwait and Bahrain. All three countries host U.S. troops and have been targeted by Iranian missiles and drones, including during the past months of ceasefire. But they weren't consulted on the U.S.-Israeli decision to launch the war. Now Rubio tells reporters in the UAE that he's in the Gulf to listen, quote, more than we are to talk.
5: We want to hear their thoughts, especially in the aftermath of this weekend in Switzerland, and make sure that their views are taken into account in every decision that we make, because they're our partners.
4: That meeting in Switzerland between the U.S. and Iran concluded with the U.S. temporarily lifting oil sanctions as Iran reopens the Strait of Hormuz.
3: The NATO Secretary General Mark Rutte is meeting with U.S. President Donald Trump in Washington today, 2 weeks before the alliance holds a key summit in Turkey. The discussions will focus on U.S. demands for the rapid expansion of defense capabilities of European NATO allies. It comes as Trump has criticized Europe for not supporting the U.S. in its war with Iran and has again threatened to reduce its troop presence on the continent. Extreme heat has continued to affect much of Western Europe, with red alerts issued in France, Italy, and Spain. In northern France, tens of thousands of homes have been left without power due to a transformer issue caused by the heat. In Austria, red alerts have been issued in parts for the upcoming weekend, largely in the northeast. In Vienna, temperatures could rise to as high as 39 degrees. And Austria's government is planning to introduce new legislation against so-called greenwashing. Shane O'Callaghan reports.
6: The amendment to the Unfair Competition Act is aimed at combating consumer deception and greenwashing, the practice of companies presenting themselves as more environmentally friendly than they actually are. The bill requires environmental claims to be verifiable and narrows the definition of climate neutrality. To enforce the law, all companies will need to document a realistic implementation plan, and sustainability labels will only be issued by a state authority or a private organization that's been independently verified. Violations could result in fines of up to 4% of annual turnover. The bill is expected to pass in July and would take effect from September. Shane O'Callaghan, FM4 News.
3: To the weather now, and tomorrow's forecast remains hot and sunny with just a few larger clouds and only a low chance of rain. Highs will range from 29 to 36 degrees.
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3: Good afternoon. Extreme heat has continued to affect much of Western Europe, with red alerts issued in France, Italy and Spain. In northern France, tens of thousands of homes have been left without power due to a transformer issue caused by the heat. The country experienced its hottest June day since records began yesterday. The BBC's Pierre-Antoine Denis has more.
4: The government has announced a plan to bolster the healthcare system in France because there is a growing fear that the summer that's coming into the months of July and August will be under huge strain. So there is a fear that the hospitals will not cope. And the head of the doctors' union told me over the phone, it's not so much about the few days that we've seen here in terms of very intense heat, is whether it will sustain over a long period of time. If this heat wave over the summer gets going for 10 days, 12 days, 15 days, it will be very, very hard to cope for the hospitals.
3: In Austria, red alerts have been issued in parts for the upcoming weekend, especially in the northeast. All state capitals are expected to exceed 35 degrees, while in Vienna, temperatures could rise to as high as 39 degrees. South African police are stepping up security measures ahead of a deadline set by anti-migrant groups for undocumented foreigners to leave the country by the end of the month. Thousands of migrants have already returned home amidst a wave of xenophobic violence. A South African police spokesperson, Athlenda Mate, says deployments will be increased nationwide to protect people and key infrastructure.
5: We will not allow any lawlessness, any intimidation, any violence that is directed on foreign nationals. No one has the right to tell anyone to leave the country. No one has the right to ask for documentation or inspect their premises. That is solely the responsibility of law enforcement.
3: The U.S. Secretary of State Marco Rubio has held talks with the Emirati president in Abu Dhabi today as part of his Middle East tour. He's seeking to reassure Gulf leaders about the interim agreement and the conflict with Iran agreed during talks in Switzerland. The U.S.'s Gulf allies, which were subjected to Iranian attacks throughout the war, view the proposed deal as too soft on Iran. To the weather now, and tomorrow's forecast remains hot and sunny with just a few larger clouds and only a low chance of rain. Highs will range from 29 to 36 degrees.
2: Danke, Simon.
6: 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Alles gut.
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2: Ja, willkommen zu OK FM4, Xaver Stockinger und Pauline Binder. 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
9: Ein bisschen zumindest. 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
1: Es ist 18 Uhr, das sind die Schlagzeilen. NATO-Generalsekretär trifft Donald Trump in Washington und internationale Atomenergiebehörde kündigt Inspektionen im Iran an. 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
2: Good evening. The NATO Secretary General Mark Rutte is in Washington today for talks with U.S. President Donald Trump. It comes as the Pentagon is reviewing the U.S.'s troop presence in Europe. Paul Brennan reports.
3: Mark Rutte will attempt to ease tensions between the United States and its European allies ahead of the NATO summit in Ankara 2 weeks from now. President Trump has been highly critical of what he sees as a lack of support from NATO allies for his country's war with Iran. And in response, Washington has announced a 6-month review of U.S. troop deployments that could result in a reduction in the number of soldiers in Europe. It follows Trump's recent move to shrink the pool of U.S. military capabilities available to the Europeans. As Rutte seeks to mend transatlantic relations before the upcoming summit, the EU, meanwhile, is urging its members to confront the task of possibly replacing US strategic military support. Paul Brennan, FM 4 News.
2: Extreme heat has continued to affect much of Western Europe, with red alerts issued in France, Italy, and Spain. In northern France, tens of thousands of homes have been left without power due to a transformer issue caused by the heat. In Austria, red alerts have been issued in parts for the upcoming weekend. In Vienna, temperatures could rise to as high as 39 degrees. The World Health Organization says preparations are complete for a trial to begin next week of 2 Ebola medications that could help fight the ongoing outbreak in the Democratic Republic of Congo. Researchers will assess whether 2 antivirals can help reduce death rates in those with the Bundibugyo strain, which has so far killed at least almost 280 people. There are currently no approved vaccines or treatments. The head of the WHO, Tedros Adhanom Ghebreyesus, said the outbreak was continuing to outpace response efforts, but he offered some hope.
4: More than 100 people have now recovered with early detection and supportive care. Many can survive this disease, but we could save many more lives with therapeutics. And preparations are now complete for a trial of 2 therapeutics that's expected to start in DRC next week.
2: The head of the International Atomic Energy Agency has insisted that inspections of Iran's nuclear sites will take place. Rafael Grossi said an exact time frame was not essential, but it needed to happen. Iran has denied U.S. claims that it agreed to allow nuclear inspectors back into the country as part of talks aimed at securing a deal to end the war. To the weather now, and tomorrow's forecast remains hot and sunny with just a few larger clouds and only a low chance of rain. Highs will range from 29 to 36 degrees.
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1: 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Und der NATO-Generalsekretär trifft den US-Präsidenten in Washington. 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
2: Good evening. Extreme heat has continued to affect much of Western Europe, with more than 90 million people facing temperatures exceeding 35 degrees, mostly in France and Spain. The BBC's Hugh Schofield reports from Paris.
3: Every day there's a new record broken today. The health services are saying this is the worst heat wave at this time of year ever. It's up there with two big previous heat waves, which were 2019 and 2003, in terms of the effect on people's lives and how much pressure they put on hospitals and doctors and so on. So it is very, very intense. And, you know, all minds are now absolutely focused on what this means about the regularity of these events, because it's becoming so apparent that these are not just one-offs.
2: In Austria, red heat alerts have been issued in parts for the upcoming weekend. In Vienna, temperatures could rise to as high as 39 degrees. A court in Moscow has jailed the deputy leader of Russia's liberal Yabloko party, Maxim Kruglov, for 7 years after convicting him of spreading lies about the army. He was arrested last year over two social media posts from 2022, the year Russia began its full-scale invasion of Ukraine. In one post, Kruglov referred to events in the town of Bucha, where Russian forces are accused of carrying out mass killings of civilians. The NATO Secretary General Mark Rutte is in Washington today for talks with U.S. President Donald Trump as the Pentagon is set to review U.S. troop presence in Europe. Shane O'Callaghan has more.
4: Mark Rutte will attempt to ease tensions between the United States and its European allies ahead of the NATO summit in Ankara next month. In response to what President Trump views as a lack of support from NATO during the U.S. war with Iran, Washington has announced a 6-month review of American troop deployments that could result in a reduction in the number of soldiers in Europe. It follows Trump's recent move to shrink the pool of American military capabilities available to the Europeans. As Rutte seeks to mend transatlantic relations before the upcoming summit, the EU, meanwhile, is urging its members to confront the task of replacing American strategic military support. Shane O'Callaghan, FM4 News.
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2: And tonight we'll see 6 games with 3 groups concluding. At 9 p.m., Group B will see Switzerland and Canada play for first place, while Bosnia and Qatar both need a win to make the knockout stages. At midnight in Group C, Scotland plays Brazil, while Morocco faces already eliminated Haiti. At 3 a.m., hosts Mexico, who are already guaranteed to top Group A, play Czechia, while South Korea faces off against South Africa. To the weather now, and tomorrow's forecast remains hot and sunny with just a few larger clouds and only a low chance of rain. Highs will range from 29 to 36 degrees.

snips. 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I feel lethargic. 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I'm like, oh shit, throw my hood up for me.

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I was raised with savages, so many packages. 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
1: Wir sind immer noch bei Obsession, dem neben Backrooms derzeit ebenfalls gehypten Horrorfilm. 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
2: Yeah, it was connected to a lot of excitement. Yes, it was a little intimidating the first day, but I quickly got over that and I was just more confident and excited to make what really just more just focused on making the script that I had worked really, really hard on and like wanted to make that as good as possible. So I had a very strong idea of what I wanted it to be.
3: I guess you wanted to be a filmmaker since you were a kind of a little kid. So that was the day the dream come true on your first day of shooting?
2: Oh yeah, definitely. I started making films when I was like 11 years old. So this was quite the dream come true for me, I gotta say, yeah.
3: So what was the initial input or idea for Obsession?
2: The initial idea was actually, I hadn't fully cracked it yet. It was about like a girl who was obsessed with a guy and that guy was kind of obsessed with the girl, but then the girl kind of becomes overly obsessed. But I hadn't figured, it wasn't a good story. Like I hadn't figured it out yet. Once I figured out the wish element of it, I was like, oh, like it's a wish gone wrong movie. Like it could totally, then you're kind of dealing with some supernatural, you're dealing with some magic. I felt like I had cracked the story and then I started writing immediately, pretty much.
3: Was there like a particular aspect in this story that was very important to you?
2: It was important to me that it felt real and that it didn't feel overly cartoony or that the possession. It was important to me that the things that she did felt like they were rooted in some sort of real motives. And that you could always point to why she's doing everything that she's doing, not that she's just doing things for the sake of being scary, right?
3: And she's pretty scary, sometimes like an Asian horror figure moving.
2: Yeah.
3: So, Curry, tell me, why are you hooked by the horror genre?
2: I love horror because I think you can do really whatever you want. I don't feel like I'm boxed in a genre like this because, well, if I am boxed in, I'm lucky enough to be boxed into something that I really, really enjoy. And to me, it feels like the possibilities are endless. So the horror genre still excites me quite a bit.
3: Do you have any like kind of idols or filmmakers you really love?
2: Oh yeah, Ari Aster is a huge inspiration of mine. Zach Cregger, Jordan Peele. I'm really inspired by those guys and I would say, yeah.
3: You wrote, directed and edited Obsession yourself. So the key elements of your story kind of hold the possibility for a sequel, like an anthology. So any plans to do another one?
2: No plans. It would be a lie for me to say that there's plans. But very excited about the possibility of I think there's so much more to explore in this world of One Wish Willows. And I would be excited about diving into another Wish Gone Wrong story. So it's something that is definitely in the cards.
3: So it's not a plan, but a little thought you already had given it.
2: Oh, yeah. I've given it some thought.
3: So, speaking of plans, you're set to do the reimagining of the next Texas Chainsaw Massacre. So, any little teaser for that?
2: Well, it's really early in the process. The new Texas Chainsaw movie lives in my pocket. It's just a bunch of notes on my phone right now. Lot of things that I'm really, really excited to dive into. But right now, I'm working on Anything But Ghosts, and I'm in post-production for that, really editing that and diving deep into that. So I probably won't even start writing Texas until after that process.
3: Okay, so my last and obvious question, if you had one wish, what would that be?
2: I wish that everybody goes and sees Obsession in theaters.
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I'm doing me, yeah, they may love me, they may hate me too. 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

0: Did you ever hear of Satanism, the worship of the devil, of evil? 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And if I'm not mistaken, he intends you to play a part in that ritual.
1: Oh,

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1: That's right, y'all. It's Thursday. Let's kick off this sleepless thing the right way with Holly Humberstone. This one's White Noise.

group known as Collect 200 with Pull Up, preceded by Sir Bed and Sir Go with Come On Sunshine. Before that, Depeche Mode with Dream On, and starting off the Sleepless Adventure, Holly Humberstone with White Noise. Good evening, good late night, and as you know, late nights are great nights when you tuned in to your man DJ JoJo, the one and only Night Hawk, here to fly through the night. Got some music from Fontaine's DC, got some Ebb for you, got Somber, got Jesse Ware, Hayden Arp, Lola Young, Luca Molina, and now we're going to slide into your sounds with some Hugo Urdens. This one's

Sound with Bug. And if you want to catch them tearing up the stage in Austria, they're officially locked in to play the FM4 Frequency Festival going on in St. Pölten. And that's going to be going on from the 20th through the 22nd of August. So make sure you grab your tickets. Right now, going to slide you into a little deep electronic space with a little sounds coming from Ebb. This one's Now You Know.

0: 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And I don't know if music can change the world overnight, but I know music can help us to make it through a difficult night.
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Somber with that track 12 to 12. And speaking of 12 to 12, if you want to join me, your man DJ JoJo, and have a little wild ride and a dance and enjoy some sound, you can come and join me at my new event going on. It's called Volumenrad. That's going to be at the Blumenrad over at the Prater. You can join me, the Leisure Music DJs, the Digital Confusion Crew DJs, and all my guest DJs that I record for the Digital Confusion Mix Show live in the city in the summer, right at the bar in Prata at the Blumenrad, and have some fun with us. 12 hours of music from 12 noon to 12 midnight each and every Friday. We're looking forward to seeing you there. Coming up in just a little bit, I'm going to be giving you the sounds of Haydn Arp and MGMT, but right now, here's Jesse Ware. This one's Free Yourself.

Free Yourself coming from Jesse Ware. Still cruising through the late night. It's your man DJ JoJo right here on Sleepless. We're getting close to 2 a.m. And coming up at 2, going to have some Tuv Lo for you. Tyler, the Creator. I got Rima and Selena Gomez. Going to be giving you some Chapel Roan, some Olivia Rodrigo, plus the sounds of Jigits, Chaka Khan, and much more. In the meantime and in between time, some Bibiza around the bend. And right now, here's Lola Young with From